0: 26-year-old Yul Bull and found that he was not at his approved residence, contrary to his release conditions. Police later located and arrested Bull in Brooks. He was scheduled to appear in court today. The Strathmore Fire Department is recruiting new paid on-call firefighters through the end of the month. Training officer Kimball Yorston says the department is looking for people with the right attitude and a commitment to serve the community. He says the job goes beyond emergency calls, with firefighters also taking part in school visits, tours, and community events.
1: Probably one of the most rewarding jobs you'll ever have. You know, that's before you get to do all the cool stuff of going into fires and dealing with situations that we train you to do.
0: Interviews begin in early August, followed by a 36-hour recruitment boot camp later in the month. Strathmore residents will have a new curbside recycling program this fall. The town says blue recycling carts will be delivered in September, with collection beginning October 1st for residents who already receive curbside garbage service. The program is being introduced through the province's Extended Producer Responsibility Initiative. The town says the new service will not result in additional costs on municipal utility bills or property taxes. The Strathmore Venom Lacrosse Club is named its 2026 Coach of the Year. Kyle Lamont was recognized for his effort and dedication while coaching the club's U7 and U9 teams this season. Lamont spoke about his favorite part of coaching with the club.
2: The big thing is, like, I just really enjoy the kids. They're so much fun. I love their commitment, and just want to thank the organization too, because they do such a good job. There's so much work being done behind the scenes that people don't see.
0: Lamont has been coaching lacrosse since the mid-2000s. And free square dancing takes place this evening. An introduction class to the dance begins at 7 p.m. at the Kinsman Park Pavilion. For more information on all of these stories and more, head to strathmorenow.com. In other news, the search for an 11-year-old child in Calgary has been going on for a week. Parker Wells went missing last Thursday in the area of Connaught Drive in Calgary. One person was taken to hospital after a rollover on Stony Trail earlier today. Police continue to investigate the cause of the crash. And an Amber Alert has been issued for a missing 4-year-old boy in the Okanagan. The child was last seen yesterday and is believed to be with his mother.
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0: In Major League Baseball, the Toronto Blue Jays have a date with the Tampa Bay Rays set for 5 this evening. In the CFL, the Calgary Stampeders are in Winnipeg to play the Blue Bombers on Friday. And in local baseball, the Strathmore Reds have a tournament set for this weekend. Provincials kick off on Friday and run into Sunday.
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0: Tonight drops to a low of 12 degrees with partly cloudy skies. As for tomorrow, we've got a high of 35 with mainly sunny skies, and Friday brings in another high of 35 with even more sun. Head to strathmorenow.com to see our full 5-day forecast.
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3: Tonight calls for a low of 12 degrees with cloudy skies. Things clear up tomorrow for a high of 35, and Friday brings in another high of 35 as the sun sticks around. Head to strathmorenow.com to stay updated on local weather.
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10: Tonight calls for a low of 12 degrees with a few clouds. Tomorrow brings in a high of 35 as the sky clears up. As for Friday, we've got another high of 35 with even more sun. You can see the next week of weather by downloading our Strathmore Now app.
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2: I'm Brandon Zebiak with your local news update. A Brooks man is facing new charges after RCMP say he failed to follow his court-ordered release conditions. Police say a curfew compliance check found 26-year-old Ewell Bull was not at his approved residence. Officers later found Bull and took him into custody. He was set to appear in court today. Strathmore residents interested in becoming firefighters have until the end of the month to apply for paid on-call positions. Training officer Kimball Yorston says the role is demanding but rewarding, offering the chance to help others and build lifelong friendships. He says that recruits receive training in fire science, hazard recognition, and the safe use of protective equipment.
3: Traditionally get around 30 applications for our paid on-call firefighters, and our classes have been somewhere between 4 and 8 people each year.
2: Yorston says the department recruits only once a year and encourages anyone interested to apply. A Brooks man is facing several charges after an alleged incident at the local Walmart. RCMP say 22-year-old Isifu Bella was seen attempting to remove cell phones from a display on July 18th. Police say he was also under court-ordered conditions banning him from Walmart and Dollarama. Officers identified Bella using surveillance footage and arrested him at his home a short time later. He faces 5 charges and remains in custody ahead of a bail hearing. The Strathmore Venom Lacrosse Club has recognized one of its coaches for his commitment to youth athletes. Kyle Lamon was named the club's 2026 Coach of the Year after coaching the U7 and U9 teams this season. Lamon shared his coaching philosophy.
4: One thing I want the kids to do, and I tell them every practice or game, is work hard and have fun. Especially at this age, we're just trying to promote the sport and trying to get kids involved in sports.
2: Lamon has been coaching lacrosse for more than 20 years. And free square dancing is happening this evening at the Kinsman Park Pavilion. The event will feature an introduction class for those looking to learn the dance. For more information on these stories and more, visit strathmorenow.com. And in other news, Calgary police continue to search for a missing 11-year-old boy. Parker Wells went missing from his day home last Thursday and has not been seen or heard from since. There was a vehicle rollover on Stony Trail earlier today. Police are now investigating the cause of the crash. And an Amber Alert was issued for a missing 4-year-old boy out of the Okanagan. The boy is believed to be with his mother after last being seen on Tuesday.
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2: Tonight brings in a few clouds with a low of 12 degrees. Tomorrow calls for a high of 35 as things clear up, and we've got more sun on Friday for another high of 35. You can stay updated on local weather by downloading our Strathmore Now app.
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5: Tonight calls for a low of 12 degrees with cloudy skies. Things clear up tomorrow for a high of 35, and Friday brings in another high of 35 as the sun sticks around. Head to strathmorenow.com to stay updated on local weather.
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6: Tonight calls for a low of 12 degrees with a few clouds. Tomorrow brings in a high of 35 as the sky clears up. As for Friday, we've got another high of 35 with even more sun. You can see the next week of weather by downloading our Strathmore Now app.
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1: I'm Brandon Zebiak with your local news update. Brooks RCMP arrested a man earlier this month after he allegedly breached his court-ordered release conditions. Officers conducted a curfew compliance check on 26-year-old Yule Bull and found that he was not at his approved residence, contrary to his release conditions. Police later located and arrested Bull in Brooks. He was scheduled to appear in court today. The Strathmore Fire Department is recruiting new paid on-call firefighters through the end of the month. Training Officer Kimball Yorston says the department is looking for people with the right attitude and a commitment to serve the community. He says the job goes beyond emergency calls, with firefighters also taking part in school visits, tours, and community events.
2: Probably one of the most rewarding jobs you'll ever have. You know, that's before you get to do all the cool stuff of going into fires and dealing with situations that we train you to do.
1: Interviews begin in early August, followed by a 36-hour recruitment boot camp later in the month. Strathmore residents will have a new curbside recycling program this fall. The town says blue recycling carts will be delivered in September, with collection beginning October 1st for residents who already receive curbside garbage service. The program is being introduced through the province's Extended Producer Responsibility Initiative. The town says the new service will not result in additional costs on municipal utility bills or property taxes. The Strathmore Venom Lacrosse Club is named its 2026 Coach of the Year. Kyle Lamont was recognized for his effort and dedication while coaching the club's U7 and U9 teams this season. Lamont spoke about his favorite part of coaching with the club.
3: The big thing is, like, I just really enjoy the kids. They're so much fun. I love their commitment, and just want to thank the organization too, because they do such a good job. There's so much work being done behind the scenes that people don't see.
1: Lamont has been coaching lacrosse since the mid-2000s. And free square dancing takes place this evening. An introduction class to the dance begins at 7 p.m. at the Kinsman Park Pavilion. For more information on all of these stories and more, head to strathmorenow.com. In other news, the search for an 11-year-old child in Calgary has been going on for a week. Parker Wells went missing last Thursday in the area of Connaught Drive in Calgary. One person was taken to hospital after a rollover on Stony Trail earlier today. Police continue to investigate the cause of the crash. And an Amber Alert has been issued for a missing 4-year-old boy in the Okanagan. The child was last seen yesterday and is believed to be with his mother.
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1: Tonight drops to a low of 12 degrees with partly cloudy skies. As for tomorrow, we've got a high of 35 with mainly sunny skies. And Friday brings in another high of 35 with even more sun. Head to strathmorenow.com to see our full 5-day forecast.
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10: Tonight calls for a low of 12 degrees with cloudy skies. Things clear up tomorrow for a high of 35, and Friday brings in another high of 35 as the sun sticks around. Head to strathmorenow.com to stay updated on local weather.
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9: Tonight calls for a low of 12 degrees with a few clouds. Tomorrow brings in a high of 35 as the sky clears up. As for Friday, we've got another high of 35 with even more sun. You can see the next week of weather by downloading our Strathmore Now app.
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1: I'm Brandon Zebiak with your local news update. A Brooks man is facing new charges after RCMP say he failed to follow his court-ordered release conditions. Police say a curfew compliance check found 26-year-old Ewell Bull was not at his approved residence. Officers later found Bull and took him into custody. He was set to appear in court today. Strathmore residents interested in becoming firefighters have until the end of the month to apply for paid on-call positions. Training officer Kimball Yorston says the role is demanding but rewarding, offering the chance to help others and build lifelong friendships. He says that recruits receive training in fire science, hazard recognition, and the safe use of protective equipment.
2: Traditionally get around 30 applications for our paid on-call firefighters, and our classes have been somewhere between 4 and 8 people each year.
1: Yorston says the department recruits only once a year and encourages anyone interested to apply. A Brooks man is facing several charges after an alleged incident at the local Walmart. RCMP say 22-year-old Isifu Bella was seen attempting to remove cell phones from a display on July 18th. Police say he was also under court-ordered conditions banning him from Walmart and Dollarama. Officers identified Bella using surveillance footage and arrested him at his home a short time later. He faces 5 charges and remains in custody ahead of a bail hearing. The Strathmore Venom Lacrosse Club has recognized one of its coaches for his commitment to youth athletes. Kyle Lamont was named the club's 2026 Coach of the Year after coaching the U7 and U9 teams this season. Lamont shared his coaching philosophy.
3: One thing I want the kids to do, and I tell them every practice or game, is work hard and have fun. Especially at this age, we're just trying to promote the sports and trying to get kids involved in sports.
1: Lamont has been coaching lacrosse for more than 20 years. And free square dancing is happening this evening at the Kinsman Park Pavilion. The event will feature an introduction class for those looking to learn the dance. For more information on these stories and more, visit strathmorenow.com. And in other news, Calgary police continue to search for a missing 11-year-old boy. Parker Wells went missing from his day home last Thursday and has not been seen or heard from since. There was a vehicle rollover on Stony Trail earlier today. Police are now investigating the cause of the crash. And an Amber Alert was issued for a missing 4-year-old boy out of the Okanagan. The boy is believed to be with his mother after last being seen on Tuesday.
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1: Tonight brings in a few clouds with a low of 12 degrees. Tomorrow calls for a high of 35 as things clear up, and we've got more sun on Friday for another high of 35. You can stay updated on local weather by downloading our Strathmore Now app.
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2: Tonight calls for a low of 12 degrees with cloudy skies. Things clear up tomorrow for a high of 35, and Friday brings in another high of 35 as the sun sticks around. Head to strathmorenow.com to stay updated on local weather.
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5: Tonight calls for a low of 12 degrees with a few clouds. Tomorrow brings in a high of 35 as the sky clears up. As for Friday, we've got another high of 35 with even more sun. You can see the next week of weather by downloading our Strathmore Now app.
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2: Tonight calls for a low of 12 degrees with cloudy skies. Things clear up tomorrow for a high of 35, and Friday brings in another high of 35 as the sun sticks around. Head to strathmorenow.com to stay updated on local weather.
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3: Tonight calls for a low of 12 degrees with a few clouds. Tomorrow brings in a high of 35 as the sky clears up. As for Friday, we've got another high of 35 with even more sun. You can see the next week of weather by downloading our Strathmore Now app.
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6: Tonight calls for a low of 12 degrees with cloudy skies. Things clear up tomorrow for a high of 35, and Friday brings in another high of 35 as the sun sticks around. Head to strathmorenow.com to stay updated on local weather.
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4: Tonight calls for a low of 12 degrees with a few clouds. Tomorrow brings in a high of 35 as the sky clears up. As for Friday, we've got another high of 35 with even more sun. You can see the next week of weather by downloading our Strathmore Now app.
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3: It's mainly sunny today with a high of 35 degrees. Tomorrow calls for another high of 35 with even more sun. And Saturday's got a high of 36 as the sky stays clear. You can check out local weather conditions on strathmorenow.com.
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1: I was all but 22, I think, at the time. I'd been out on the road, lonely at night. And it'd been a while, so it was on my mind. 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His boots like glass on a sawdust floor.

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4: Today calls for a high of 35 degrees with mainly sunny skies. Tomorrow stays clear with another high of 35, and Saturday brings in clear skies with a high of 36. You can see what the weather has in store by downloading our Strathmore Now app.
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0: Strathmore Now weather.
3: It's mainly sunny today with a high of 35 degrees. Tomorrow calls for another high of 35 with even more sun. And Saturday's got a high of 36 as the sky stays clear. You can check out local weather conditions on strathmorenow.com.
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3: Today calls for a high of 35 degrees with mainly sunny skies. Tomorrow stays clear with another high of 35, and Saturday brings in clear skies with a high of 36. You can see what the weather has in store by downloading our Strathmore Now app.
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3: It's mainly sunny today with a high of 35 degrees. Tomorrow calls for another high of 35 with even more sun. And Saturday's got a high of 36 as the sky stays clear. You can check out local weather conditions on strathmorenow.com.
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4: Today calls for a high of 35 degrees with mainly sunny skies. Tomorrow stays clear with another high of 35, and Saturday brings in clear skies with a high of 36. You can see what the weather has in store by downloading our Strathmore Now app.
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0: 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Strathmore Now weather.
1: It's mainly sunny today with a high of 35 degrees. Tomorrow calls for another high of 35 with even more sun. And Saturday's got a high of 36 as the sky stays clear. You can check out local weather conditions on strathmorenow.com.
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4: Today calls for a high of 35 degrees with mainly sunny skies. Tomorrow stays clear with another high of 35, and Saturday brings in clear skies with a high of 36. You can see what the weather has in store by downloading our Strathmore Now app.
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1: Strathmore Now weather.
2: It's mainly sunny today with a high of 35 degrees. Tomorrow calls for another high of 35 with even more sun. And Saturday's got a high of 36 as the sky stays clear. You can check out local weather conditions on strathmorenow.com.
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2: Today calls for a high of 35 degrees with mainly sunny skies. Tomorrow stays clear with another high of 35, and Saturday brings in clear skies with a high of 36. You can see what the weather has in store by downloading our Strathmore Now app.
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0: Strathmore Now weather.
3: It's mainly sunny today with a high of 35 degrees. Tomorrow calls for another high of 35 with even more sun. And Saturday's got a high of 36 as the sky stays clear. You can check out local weather conditions on strathmorenow.com.
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2: Today calls for a high of 35 degrees with mainly sunny skies. Tomorrow stays clear with another high of 35, and Saturday brings in clear skies with a high of 36. You can see what the weather has in store by downloading our Strathmore Now app.
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1: I'm Lauren Meister with your local news, streaming now through the Strathmore Now app. Environment Canada has issued a heat warning as daytime highs climb into the low to mid 30s for the next 3 days. Overnight temperatures are expected to stay in the teens with hot weather continuing into next week. Officials urge people to limit outdoor activities, stay hydrated, and take breaks in shade or air-conditioned spaces. Never leave children or pets unattended in a parked vehicle where temperatures can rise quickly. Health officials say seniors, young children, outdoor workers, and people with health conditions face the greatest risk. Crime has dropped by 30% in the Brooks area. The Brooks Provincial Crime Gauge shows criminal code offenses decreased between January and June compared to the same time period last year. Property crime, theft under $5,000, and other offenses also saw declines of more than 30%. Brooks RCMP say the results reflect the efforts of officers, community partners, and residents working together to keep the community safe. Meantime, Brooks RCMP arrested a man earlier this month after he allegedly breached his court-ordered release conditions. Officers did a curfew compliance check and found 26-year-old Yule Bull was not at his approved residence, contrary to his release conditions. Police later located and arrested him in Brooks. He's scheduled to appear in court today. The Strathmore Elks were the charity of choice at yesterday's Taste of Summer Barbecue outside Strathmore Motor Products. Hundreds of people turned out to support the fundraiser and donate to the local service club. Elks Secretary Tony Giesen says every dollar the organization raises goes back into the community.
2: We donate to the local communities, Chestermere and Strathmore, approximately between $15,000 and $25,000 a year.
1: He says the event showcased the generosity of Strathmore residents. In other news, OpenAI says its AI

0: AI models went rogue and attacked another company's website during testing. OpenAI is working closely with the hacked company, Hugging Face, saying, "We consider this an unprecedented incident." Prime Minister Mark Carney continues to meet with premiers in PEI with tariffs at the top of the agenda. And Kaylee Hoddle is dead at 18. The actress, who was deaf and starred in Godzilla vs. Kong, was killed in a car crash earlier this week. News on the go. 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
0: The Toronto Blue Jays lost their third consecutive game to the Tampa Bay Rays yesterday, 4-2. It's their fifth loss in six games. In the CFL, Week 8 kicks off tonight in Regina with a battle for the first place in the West. The Rough Riders host the Edmonton Elks at 7. The Stamps don't play until tomorrow when they take on the Blue Bombers in Winnipeg.
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2: Today's forecast features sunshine mixing with cloud and a slight chance of an afternoon thunderstorm. Look for a daytime high of 32, then down to 14 tonight. Friday will stay hot with sunny and a high of 32. Then Saturday gets even warmer with sunshine and temperatures climbing to 35 degrees. Keep updated on your local weather updates by heading to strathmorenow.com.
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0: 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I'm Hunter Pratt on 104.5 More Country. It is plus 14. Happy Thursday. Let's talk all about our Taste of Summer charity barbecue that was yesterday, as well as the community give back barbecue that's coming up tomorrow. 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
0: Today we're heating up with a high of 32. You can expect a mix of sun and cloud with a chance of an afternoon thunderstorm. Tonight will be partly cloudy with a low of 14. Tomorrow, plenty of sunshine sticks around with a high of 32. And Saturday, it looks even hotter with sunshine and a high of 35. Access your local weather updates on strathmorenow.com.
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0: For your road conditions this morning, the roads are dry and traffic is moving smoothly.
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1: I'm Lauren Meister, and here's what's making news this hour. A heat warning is in effect as hot weather settles across the region, with temperatures reaching the mid-30s. Environment Canada says the prolonged heat could increase the risk of heat exhaustion and heat stroke. Residents are encouraged to drink plenty of water and avoid strenuous activities during the hottest parts of the day. Watch for signs of heat illness, including confusion, fainting, a high body temperature, and a lack of sweating. The hot conditions are expected to persist into next week, so officials are urging everyone to take precautions. Brooks RCMP is reporting a decline in crime during the first half of 2026. The provincial crime gauge shows criminal code offenses dropped 30% from January to June compared to the same period in 2025. Police say property crime, theft under $5,000, and other offenses all decreased by more than 30%. RCMP credit the drop to proactive policing, crime prevention efforts, and support from the community. A strong community turnout helped make the Taste of Summer charity barbecue a success for the Strathmore Elks. The event was held yesterday at Strathmore Motor Products, with hundreds stopping by to support the cause. Elks Secretary Tony Giesen says the group was honored to be chosen as this year's beneficiary.
2: So that's good, because all that money, 100% of the money that we make gets donated. There's no commission, there's no nothing, right? So it's we feel good about giving back to the community.
1: He says giving back is the organization's main goal, with every dollar raised returning to the community. There's a ton of events going on in Strathmore this weekend. You can learn more about everything happening by checking out our events calendar. The Strathmore Venom Lacrosse Club has named its 2026 Coach of the Year. Kyle Lohman was recognized for his effort and dedication while coaching the club's U7 and U9 teams this season. Lohman spoke about his favorite part of coaching with the club.
3: The big thing is, like, I just really enjoying the kids. They're so much fun. I love their commitment, and just want to thank the organization too, because they do such a good job. There's so much work being done behind the scenes that people don't see.
1: He's been coaching lacrosse since the mid-2000s. In other news, Prime Minister Mark Carney is continuing talks with Canada's premiers in PEI, with tariffs still at the top of the agenda. OpenAI says one of its AI models went rogue during testing and hacked another company's website. And actress Kaylee Hoddle has died at 18. Hoddle, who was deaf and appeared in Godzilla vs. Kong, was killed in a car crash earlier this week. Your news now. 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
1: In baseball action, the Blue Jays dropped their third straight to the Tampa Bay Rays yesterday, falling 4-2. It's their fifth loss in the last six games. And in the CFL, Week 8 kicks off tonight in Regina, with first place in the West on the line. The Rough Riders host the Edmonton Elks at 7. And the Stampeders are back in action tomorrow, taking on the Blue Bombers in Winnipeg.
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5: We're looking at another warm summer day with a high of 32 degrees. Expect sunshine mixed with some cloud, plus the possibility of a thunderstorm this afternoon, before things settle down tonight with a low of 14 degrees. Friday will be sunny and hot, reaching 32. Saturday is the hottest day of the stretch, reaching a high of 35. Check out your local weather updates by heading to strathmorenow.com.
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0: For your road conditions this morning, the roads are dry and traffic is moving smoothly.
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0: Today we can expect warm weather with a high of 32 degrees, mix of sun and cloud, and there is a chance of a thunderstorm in the afternoon. Friday brings lots of heat and sunshine with a high of 32 degrees. Saturday will be sunny skies and a high of 35. For all your local weather updates, check it out on strathmorenow.com.
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0: What is the craziest thing you've ever won? More Country Mornings, I'm Hunter Pratt. One of our listeners told me they won a radio contest back in the day where they got a wax figure of themselves as a prize in the Madame Tussauds Museum. And honestly, that might be the best prize I've ever heard of. To think I always thought winning a Wii Fit Plus as a kid was the coolest thing ever, but nah, a wax figure definitely tops that. Now, on the topic of winning, we are giving away a Jeep Cherokee Hybrid.
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0: Make sure to text in to win. And by the way, on the topic of winning, get ready at 7:40 for the sounds of the Stampede. 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
2: A spokesperson for Manitoba Agriculture says crops have been taking advantage of the hotter weather this past week. Oilseed specialist Sonia Wilson made that comment after releasing this week's crop report.
3: With the heat that we've had, we're seeing really rapid growth in corn in general, and most of it is between the V10 to V12 stages, with the earliest fields beginning to tassel. In terms of canola, we're in very different stages across the province. But generally, most fields, especially with the heat, are between bolting and flowering stage, with some fields past flowering and being fully potted and most of those flowers dropping off.
2: Wilson says soybean plants are flowering across the province, while sunflowers are generally at the R3 to R5 stage. She notes the areas of Manitoba where crops are currently looking the best include parts of the central and southwest regions that did not receive the very intense rainfall. For Golden West, I'm Shannon Dewick.
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1: I'm Lauren Meister with your local news, streaming now through the Strathmore Now app. Environment Canada has issued a heat warning as daytime highs climb into the low to mid 30s for the next 3 days. Overnight temperatures are expected to stay in the teens with hot weather continuing into next week. Officials urge people to limit outdoor activities, stay hydrated, and take breaks in shade or air-conditioned spaces. Never leave children or pets unattended in a parked vehicle where temperatures can rise quickly. Health officials say seniors, young children, outdoor workers, and people with health conditions face the greatest risk. Crime has dropped by 30% in the Brooks area. The Brooks Provincial Crime Gauge shows criminal code offenses decreased between January and June compared to the same time period last year. Property crime, theft under $5,000, and other offenses also saw declines of more than 30%. Brooks RCMP say the results reflect the efforts of officers, community partners, and residents working together to keep the community safe. Meantime, Brooks RCMP arrested a man earlier this month after he allegedly breached his court-ordered release conditions. Officers did a curfew compliance check and found 26-year-old Ewell Bowl was not at his approved residence, contrary to his release conditions. Police later located and arrested him in Brooks. He's scheduled to appear in court today. The Strathmore Elks were the charity of choice at yesterday's Taste of Summer Barbecue outside Strathmore Motor Products. Hundreds of people turned out to support the fundraiser.

0: donate to the local service club. Elks Secretary Tony Giasson says every dollar the organization raises goes back into the community.
1: We donate to the local communities, Chestermere and Strathmore, approximately between $15,000 and $25,000 a year.
0: He says the event showcased the generosity of Strathmore residents. In other news, OpenAI says its AI models went rogue and attacked another company's website during testing. OpenAI is working closely with the hacked company, Hugging Face, saying we consider this an unprecedented incident. Prime Minister Mark Carney continues to meet with premiers in PEI with tariffs at the top of the agenda. And Kaylee Hoddle is dead at 18. The actress, who was deaf and starred in Godzilla vs. Kong, was killed in a car crash earlier this week. News on the go. Download our Strathmore Now app.
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0: The Toronto Blue Jays lost their third consecutive game to the Tampa Bay Rays yesterday, 4-2. It's their fifth loss in six games. In the CFL, Week 8 kicks off tonight in Regina with a battle for the first place in the West. The Rough Riders host the Edmonton Elks at 7. The Stamps don't play until tomorrow when they take on the Blue Bombers in Winnipeg.
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3: Today's forecast features sunshine mixing with cloud and a slight chance of an afternoon thunderstorm. Look for a daytime high of 32, then down to 14 tonight. Friday will stay hot with sunny and a high of 32. Then Saturday gets even warmer with sunshine and temperatures climbing to 35 degrees. Keep updated on your local weather updates by heading to strathmorenow.com.
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0: More Country Mornings. I'm Hunter Pratt. It is a plus 14. Thank you to everyone who came out to our Taste of Summer charity barbecue yesterday. It was such a success. We estimated about 200 people came through, and the weather was absolutely perfect for it. Another big thank you goes to Strathmore Motors for hosting and to Baldwin Barbecue for the awesome food. Also, thank you to our sponsors, Grime Lords, Greener Pasture Psychology, Expedia Cruises, Wheatland County Counseling, and Strathmore Smiles. There are still more barbecues to come. It's Strathmore Flooring's Barbecue, their community give back barbecue, is coming up tomorrow. In a couple minutes, we're going to hear from Dave and Frank.
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0: Today we're heating up with a high of 32. You can expect a mix of sun and cloud with a chance of an afternoon thunderstorm. Tonight will be partly cloudy with a low of 14. Tomorrow, plenty of sunshine sticks around with a high of 32, and Saturday it looks even hotter with sunshine and a high of 35. Access your local weather updates on strathmorenow.com.
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0: More Country. I'm Hunter Pratt. I'm hanging out with Dave and Frank. They've got their community give back barbecue coming up tomorrow. Tell me, why did you guys choose to host a barbecue?
1: About 2 years ago, we purchased Strathmore Flooring, and we felt that it was important to give back to our community for the people that support us and for those who are in need of support. And we know that our community has lots of organizations, so we're trying to partner with a different organization every year to help fundraise or get them what they need to continue with their programs. So. Yeah.
0: Awesome. And tell me about the organization you chose this year.
1: This year we chose the Strathmore Overnight Shelter here in Strathmore, and we felt that it was vital in our community. I know myself, even driving around town, I do see the people that utilize the shelter, and talking with the director from the shelter, they have a large clientele, and she was also telling me that she is one of very few in all of Alberta who will accept pet companions with the clients that are coming in. So we have clients coming in from other locations, not just Strathmore, because of that.
0: Thanks so much, Dave and Frank, for joining me today. They've got their community give back barbecue going on tomorrow at Strathmore Flooring Concepts. Make sure to check it out.
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0: For your road conditions this morning, the roads are dry and traffic is moving smoothly.
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1: I'm Lauren Meister, and here's what's making news this hour. A heat warning is in effect as hot weather settles across the region, with temperatures reaching the mid-30s. Environment Canada says the prolonged heat could increase the risk of heat exhaustion and heat stroke. Residents are encouraged to drink plenty of water and avoid strenuous activities during the hottest parts of the day. Watch for signs of heat illness, including confusion, fainting, a high body temperature, and a lack of sweating. The hot conditions are expected to persist into next week, so officials are urging everyone to take precautions. Brooks RCMP is reporting a decline in crime during the first half of 2026. The provincial crime gauge shows criminal code offenses dropped 30% from January to June compared to the same period in 2025. Police say property crime, theft under $5,000, and other offenses all decreased by more than 30%. RCMP credit the drop to proactive policing, crime prevention efforts, and support from the community. A strong community turnout helped make the Taste of Summer charity barbecue a success for the Strathmore Elks. The event was held yesterday at Strathmore Motor Products, with hundreds stopping by to support the cause. Elks Secretary Tony Giesen says the group was honored to be chosen as this year's beneficiary.
2: So that's good, because all that money, 100% of the money that we make gets donated. There's no commission, there's no nothing, right? So it's we feel good about giving back to the community.
1: He says giving back is the organization's main goal, with every dollar raised returning to the community. There's a ton of events going on in Strathmore this weekend. You can learn more about everything happening by checking out our events calendar. The Strathmore Venom Lacrosse Club has named its 2026 Coach of the Year. Kyle Lohman was recognized for his effort and dedication while coaching the club's U7 and U9 teams this season. Lohman spoke about his favorite part of coaching with the club.
3: The big thing is, like, I just really enjoying the kids. They're so much fun. I love their commitment, and just want to thank the organization too, because they do such a good job. There's so much work being done behind the scenes that people don't see.
1: He's been coaching lacrosse since the mid-2000s. In other news, Prime Minister Mark Carney is continuing talks with Canada's premiers in PEI, with tariffs still at the top of the agenda. OpenAI says one of its AI models went rogue during testing and hacked another company's website. And actress Kaylee Hoddle has died at 18. Hoddle, who was deaf and appeared in Godzilla vs. Kong, was killed in a car crash earlier this week. Your news now. 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
1: In baseball action, the Blue Jays dropped their third straight to the Tampa Bay Rays yesterday, falling 4-2. It's their fifth loss in the last six games. And in the CFL, Week 8 kicks off tonight in Regina, with first place in the West on the line. The Rough Riders host the Edmonton Elks at 7. And the Stampeders are back in action tomorrow, taking on the Blue Bombers in Winnipeg.
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4: We're looking at another warm summer day with a high of 32 degrees. Expect sunshine mixed with some cloud, plus the possibility of a thunderstorm this afternoon, before things settle down tonight with a low of 14 degrees. Friday will be sunny and hot, reaching 32. Saturday is the hottest day of the stretch, reaching a high of 35. Check out your local weather updates by heading to strathmorenow.com.
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I'm Hunter Pratt. Coming up is your cue to call to win the Sounds of the Stampede. 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
10: Wednesday has a bit of an image problem. 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
0: Today we can expect warm weather with a high of 32 degrees, mix of sun and cloud, and there is a chance of a thunderstorm in the afternoon. Friday brings lots of heat and sunshine with a high of 32 degrees. Saturday will be sunny skies and a high of 35. For all your local weather updates, check it out on strathmorenow.com. 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
1: 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Overnight temperatures are expected to stay in the teens, with hot weather continuing into next week. Officials urge people to limit outdoor activities, stay hydrated, and take breaks in shade or air-conditioned spaces. Never leave children or pets unattended in a parked vehicle where temperatures can rise quickly. Health officials say seniors, young children, outdoor workers, and people with health conditions face the greatest risk. Crime has dropped by 30% in the Brooks area. The Brooks Provincial Crime Gauge shows criminal code offenses decreased between January and June compared to the same time period last year. Property crime, theft under $5,000, and other offenses also saw declines of more than 30%. Brooks RCMP say the results reflect the efforts of officers, community partners, and residents working together to keep the community safe. Meantime, Brooks RCMP arrested a man earlier this month after he allegedly breached his court-ordered release conditions. Officers did a curfew compliance check and found 26-year-old Ewell Bowl was not at his approved residence, contrary to his release conditions. Police later located and arrested him in Brooks. He's scheduled to appear in court today. The Strathmore Elks were the charity of choice at yesterday's Taste of Summer Barbecue outside Strathmore Motor Products. Hundreds of people turned out to support the fundraiser and donate to the local service club. Elks Secretary Tony Giasson says every dollar the organization raises goes back into the community.
2: We donate to the local communities, Chestermere and Strathmore, approximately between $15,000 and $25,000 a year.
1: He says the event showcased the generosity of Strathmore residents. In other news, OpenAI says its AI models went rogue and attacked another company's website during testing. OpenAI is working closely with the hacked company, Hugging Face, saying, "We consider this an unprecedented incident." Prime Minister Mark Carney continues to meet with premiers and PEI with tariffs at the top of the agenda. And Kaylee Hoddle is dead at 18. The actress, who was deaf and starred in Godzilla vs. Kong, was killed in a car crash earlier this week. News on the go. Download our Strathmore Now app.
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1: The Toronto Blue Jays lost their third consecutive game to the Tampa Bay Rays yesterday, 4-2. It's their fifth loss in six games. In the CFL, Week 8 kicks off tonight in Regina with a battle for the first place in the West. The Rough Riders host the Edmonton Elks at 7. The Stamps don't play until tomorrow when they take on the Blue Bombers in Winnipeg.
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3: Today's forecast features sunshine mixing with cloud and a slight chance of an afternoon thunderstorm. Look for a daytime high of 32, then down to 14 tonight. Friday will stay hot with sunny and a high of 32. Then Saturday gets even warmer with sunshine and temperatures climbing to 35 degrees. Keep updated on your local weather updates by heading to strathmorenow.com.
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0: The Rockyford Rodeo is this weekend. I'm Hunter Pratt on 104.5 More Country. It's going to kick off on Friday with some mutton busting and mini wild pony. Then on Saturday, you've got your classic parade plus pancake breakfast combo. Kids under 12 are free. And it's supposed to be a plus 35 on Saturday, so it's going to be the perfect weekend to check it out.
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0: Today we're heating up with a high of 32. You can expect a mix of sun and cloud with a chance of an afternoon thunderstorm. Tonight will be partly cloudy with a low of 14. Tomorrow, plenty of sunshine sticks around with a high of 32. And Saturday, it looks even hotter with sunshine and a high of 35. Access your local weather updates on strathmorenow.com.
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0: supposed to be super hot this weekend. I'm Hunter Pratt on More Country Mornings. Saturday's supposed to reach plus 35. Now, this is good if you do like the heat, but it's bad if you don't, because it only takes about 10 minutes for you to be outside to get heat stroke. So make sure to drink your water this weekend.
1: Strathmore Now traffic.
0: For your road conditions this morning, the roads are dry and traffic is moving smoothly.
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1: I'm Lauren Meister, and here's what's making news this hour. A heat warning is in effect as hot weather settles across the region, with temperatures reaching the mid-30s. Environment Canada says the prolonged heat could increase the risk of heat exhaustion and heat stroke. Residents are encouraged to drink plenty of water and avoid strenuous activities during the hottest parts of the day. Watch for signs of heat illness, including confusion, fainting, a high body temperature, and a lack of sweating. The hot conditions are expected to persist into next week, so officials are urging everyone to take precautions. Brooks RCMP is reporting a decline in crime during the first half of 2026. The provincial crime gauge shows criminal code offenses dropped 30% from January to June compared to the same period in 2025. Police say property crime, theft under $5,000, and other offenses all decreased by more than 30%. RCMP credit the drop to proactive policing, crime prevention efforts, and support from the community. A strong community turnout helped make the Taste of Summer charity barbecue a success for the Strathmore Elks. The event was held yesterday at Strathmore Motor Products, with hundreds stopping by to support the cause. Elks Secretary Tony Giesen says the group was honored to be chosen as this year's beneficiary.
2: So that's good, because all that money, 100% of the money that we make gets donated. Like, there's no commission, there's no nothing, right? So it's we feel good about giving back to the community.
1: He says giving back is the organization's main goal, with every dollar raised returning to the community. There's a ton of events going on in Strathmore this weekend. You can learn more about everything happening by checking out our events calendar. The Strathmore Venom Lacrosse Club has named its 2026 Coach of the Year. Kyle Lohman was recognized for his effort and dedication while coaching the club's U7 and U9 teams this season. Lohman spoke about his favorite part of coaching with the club.
3: The big thing is, like, I just really enjoying the kids. They're so much fun. I love their commitment, and just want to thank the organization too, because they do such a good job. There's so much work being done behind the scenes that people don't see.
1: He's been coaching lacrosse since the mid-2000s. In other news, Prime Minister Mark Carney is continuing talks with Canada's premiers in PEI, with tariffs still at the top of the agenda. OpenAI says one of its AI models went rogue during testing and hacked another company's website. And actress Kaylee Hoddle has died at 18. Hoddle, who was deaf and appeared in Godzilla vs. Kong, was killed in a car crash earlier this week. Your news now. 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
1: In baseball action, the Blue Jays dropped their third straight to the Tampa Bay Rays yesterday, falling 4-2. It's their fifth loss in the last six games. And in the CFL, Week 8 kicks off tonight in Regina, with first place in the West on the line. The Rough Riders host the Edmonton Elks at 7. And the Stampeders are back in action tomorrow, taking on the Blue Bombers in Winnipeg.
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4: We're looking at another warm summer day with a high of 32 degrees. Expect sunshine mixed with some cloud, plus the possibility of a thunderstorm this afternoon, before things settle down tonight with a low of 14 degrees. Friday will be sunny and hot, reaching 32. Saturday is the hottest day of the stretch, reaching a high of 35. Check out your local weather updates by heading to strathmorenow.com.
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Morgan Wallen, Ella Langley, I'm Hunter Pratt. Coming up, let's get you some movie passes when you play to win a movie night out with Landmark Cinema's First Blake Shelton.

0: Let's win yourself some movie passes, plus pop and popcorn. More Country Mornings, I'm Hunter Pratt. We are playing to win a movie night out with Landmark Cinemas. Guess this movie quote and call in at 403-902-1111. 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
1: Maybe I should just quit and go back to making noodles.
2: 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Noodles, don't noodles. You are too concerned with what was and what will be. There's a saying, yesterday is history. Tomorrow is a mystery, but today is a gift. That is why it is called the present.
0: What movie is that? 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
0: For your road conditions this morning, the roads are dry and traffic is moving smoothly.
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0: Today we can expect warm weather with a high of 32 degrees, mix of sun and cloud, and there is a chance of a thunderstorm in the afternoon. Friday brings lots of heat and sunshine with a high of 32 degrees. Saturday will be sunny skies and a high of 35. For all your local weather updates, check it out on strathmorenow.com.
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0: More Country. I'm Hunter Pratt. We're playing to win a movie night out with Landmark Cinemas. What movie was that?
1: There's a saying, yesterday is history. Tomorrow is a mystery, but today is a gift. That is why it is called the present.
2: School of Rock?
0: Oh, I'm so sorry. It was not the School of Rock.
2: Oh, my God. No way.
0: It's close. I mean, it was a Jack Black movie, and it was actually Kung Fu Panda. That was a good try, though.
2: Okay, thank you.
0: Yeah, have a good rest of your day.
2: You too. Bye.
0: Bye. No winner for today's movie night out with Landmark Cinemas. Today's movie was Kung Fu Panda.
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4: 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Overnight temperatures are expected to stay in the teens with hot weather continuing into next week. Officials urge people to limit outdoor activities, stay hydrated, and take breaks in shade or air-conditioned spaces. Never leave children or pets unattended in a parked vehicle where

0: fundraiser and donate to the local service club. Elks Secretary Tony Giesen says every dollar the organization raises goes back into the community.
1: We donate to the local communities, Chestermere and Strathmore, approximately between $15,000 and $25,000 a year.
0: He says the event showcased the generosity of Strathmore residents. In other news, OpenAI says its AI models went rogue and attacked another company's website during testing. OpenAI is working closely with the hacked company, Hugging Face, saying we consider this an unprecedented incident. Prime Minister Mark Carney continues to meet with premiers and PEI with tariffs at the top of the agenda. And Kaylee Hoddle is dead at 18. The actress, who was deaf and starred in Godzilla vs. Kong, was killed in a car crash earlier this week. News on the go. Download our Strathmore Now app.
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0: The Toronto Blue Jays lost their third consecutive game to the Tampa Bay Rays yesterday, 4-2. It's their fifth loss in six games. In the CFL, Week 8 kicks off tonight in Regina with a battle for the first place in the West. The Rough Riders host the Edmonton Elks at 7. The Stamps don't play until tomorrow when they take on the Blue Bombers in Winnipeg.
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4: Today's forecast features sunshine mixing with cloud and a slight chance of an afternoon thunderstorm. Look for a daytime high of 32, then down to 14 tonight. Friday will stay hot with sunny and a high of 32. Then Saturday gets even warmer with sunshine and temperatures climbing to 35 degrees. Keep updated on your local weather updates by heading to strathmorenow.com.
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0: 104.5, More Country. I'm Hunter Pratt. Our charity barbecue is over, but guess what? We got another one coming up tomorrow. It's the Community Give Back Barbecue at Strathmore Flooring Concepts. I'm hanging out with Dave and Frank. Tell me, why do you choose to do a charity barbecue every year?
1: About 2 years ago, we purchased Strathmore Flooring, and we felt that it was important to give back to our community for the people that support us and for those who are in need of support. And we know that our community has lots of organizations, so we're trying to partner with a different organization every year to help fundraise or get them what they need to continue with their programs. So, yeah.
0: Awesome. And tell me about the organization you chose this year.
1: This year we chose the Strathmore Overnight Shelter here in Strathmore, and we felt that it was vital in our community. I know myself, even driving around town, I do see the people that utilize the shelter, and talking with the director from the shelter, they have a large clientele, and she was also telling me that she is one of very few in all of Alberta who will accept pet companions with the clients that are coming in. So we have clients coming in from other locations, not just Strathmore, because of that.
0: Awesome. Thanks so much, Dave and Frank, for joining me today. We have more from them coming up. Their Community Give Back Barbecue is on Friday.
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0: Today we're heating up with a high of 32. You can expect a mix of sun and cloud with a chance of an afternoon thunderstorm. Tonight will be partly cloudy with a low of 14. Tomorrow, plenty of sunshine sticks around with a high of 32, and Saturday it looks even hotter with sunshine and a high of 35. Access your local weather updates on strathmorenow.com.
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Erin Critchett. I'm Hunter Pratt on More Country. In about 6 minutes, we got more from Dave and Frank. We're talking all about their community give back barbecue. That's tomorrow. Here's Friends Like That on More Country.

0: 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I'm Hunter Pratt. 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Now, we know that all the proceeds go toward the Strathmore Overnight Shelter, but tell me, what time is the event and what are you going to serve?
1: Starting at 11 to 2, there's going to be hot dogs, hamburgers, chips and pop, $5 for a meal, and then bring donations, and they need everything. They really do.
0: Okay.
1: And, you know, further to what Dave was saying, I think this is an important charity to help out as much as we can, because, you know, you see the hurt, you see the brokenness, and I think this is going to really help them.
0: Yeah, definitely.
2: In particular, the overnight shelter is looking for laundry detergent, bleach, personal hygiene products. Those are some of them that they have indicated to us that they're really in need of. So we're going to be a location drop-off. So if you want to drop it off with us, we'll ensure that it gets to the overnight shelter. And
1: we're going to challenge all Strathmore residents to fill our cube van of stuff for the homeless shelter.
0: Let's do it.
2: Hey, I know we can do it. There you go. We have a cube van, so we're good.
0: We can fill it up. That's a call to all the people of Strathmore.
2: If they're unable to make it on the 24th, we'll accept donations right from now after the barbecue as well, just so that perfect. They have a location they can drop it off.
0: Sounds good. Thanks so much for stopping by, Dave and Frank. Their community give back barbecue is happening tomorrow from 11 to 2 p.m. Bring $5, any hygiene donation.
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0: Today we can expect warm weather with a high of 32 degrees, mix of sun and cloud, and there is a chance of a thunderstorm in the afternoon. Friday brings lots of heat and sunshine with a high of 32 degrees. Saturday will be sunny skies and a high of 35. For all your local weather updates, check it out on strathmorenow.com.
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1: I'm Lauren Meister, and here's what's making news this hour. A heat warning is in effect as hot weather settles across the region, with temperatures reaching the mid-30s. Environment Canada says the prolonged heat could increase the risk of heat exhaustion and heat stroke. Residents are encouraged to drink plenty of water and avoid strenuous activities during the hottest parts of the day. Watch for signs of heat illness, including confusion, fainting, a high body temperature, and a lack of sweating. The hot conditions are expected to persist into next week, so officials are urging everyone to take precautions. Brooks RCMP is reporting a decline in crime during the first half of 2026. The provincial crime gauge shows criminal code offenses dropped 30% from January to June compared to the same period in 2025. Police say property crime, theft under $5,000, and other offenses all decreased by more than 30%. RCMP credit the drop to proactive policing, crime prevention efforts, and support from the community. A strong community turnout helped make the Taste of Summer charity barbecue a success for the Strathmore Elks. The event was held yesterday at Strathmore Motor Products, with hundreds stopping by to support the cause. Elks Secretary Tony Giesen says the group was honored to be chosen as this year's beneficiary.
2: So that's good, because all that money, 100% of the money that we make gets donated. There's no commission, there's no nothing, right? So it's we feel good about giving back to the community.
1: He says giving back is the organization's main goal, with every dollar raised returning to the community. There's a ton of events going on in Strathmore this weekend. You can learn more about everything happening by checking out our events calendar. The Strathmore Venom Lacrosse Club has named its 2026 Coach of the Year. Kyle Lohman was recognized for his effort and dedication while coaching the club's U7 and U9 teams this season. Lohman spoke about his favorite part of coaching with the club.
3: The big thing is, like, I just really enjoying the kids. They're so much fun. I love their commitment, and just want to thank the organization too, because they do such a good job. There's so much work being done behind the scenes that people don't see.
1: He's been coaching lacrosse since the mid-2000s. In other news, Prime Minister Mark Carney is continuing talks with Canada's premiers in PEI, with tariffs still at the top of the agenda. OpenAI says one of its AI models went rogue during testing and hacked another company's website. And actress Kaylee Hoddle has died at 18. Hoddle, who was deaf and appeared in Godzilla vs. Kong,

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0: In baseball action, the Blue Jays dropped their third straight to the Tampa Bay Rays yesterday, falling 4-2. It's their fifth loss in the last six games. And in the CFL, Week 8 kicks off tonight in Regina with first place in the West on the line. The Rough Riders host the Edmonton Elks at 7. And the Stampeders are back in action tomorrow, taking on the Blue Bombers in Winnipeg.
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2: We're looking at another warm summer day with a high of 32 degrees. Expect sunshine mixed with some cloud, plus the possibility of a thunderstorm this afternoon, before things settle down tonight with a low of 14 degrees. Friday will be sunny and hot, reaching 32. Saturday is the hottest day of the stretch, reaching a high of 35. Check out your local weather updates by heading to strathmorenow.com.
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I'm Hunter Pratt. It is 23 degrees. And parents, quick reminder, if you got a birthday coming up at the end of the month for your kid, well, we can cover their party. 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So send in those birthday club nominations to strathmorenow.com. I'll announce the winner on the first Thursday of the month.

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9: Today we're heating up with a high of 32. You can expect a mix of sun and cloud with a chance of an afternoon thunderstorm. Tonight will be partly cloudy with a low of 14. Tomorrow, plenty of sunshine sticks around with a high of 32, and Saturday it looks even hotter with sunshine and a high of 35. Access your local weather updates on strathmorenow.com.
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What's the craziest thing you've ever won? More Country Mornings with Hunter Pratt. One of our listeners told me they won a radio contest back in the day, and they got a wax figure of themselves as the prize in the Madame Tussauds Museum. Super random, but that honestly might be the best prize I've ever heard of. 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One of our listeners said they won a bottle of Advil. Very interesting. I'm not sure the context behind that contest, but let me know what you've won. Leave us a comment on the More Country Facebook page.

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7: Today we can expect warm weather with a high of 32 degrees, mix of sun and cloud, and there is a chance of a thunderstorm in the afternoon. Friday brings lots of heat and sunshine with a high of 32 degrees. Saturday will be sunny skies and a high of 35. For all your local weather updates, check it out on strathmorenow.com.
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0: The Strathmore Stampede is about 8 days away. I'm Hunter Pratt on More Country. Personally, I'm super excited for the parade. We're going to bring out that Jeep Cherokee Hybrid that you have the chance to enter to win by the end of summer, courtesy of your Alberta Jeep dealers. Plus, we're also selecting one lucky young cowboy or cowgirl to be our mini parade marshal. 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Plus, they'll win some awesome prizes too.
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0: It's Hunter Pratt with your More Country Mornings. This weekend is the Rockyford Rodeo going on Friday. We have the full rodeo Saturday. We got a pancake breakfast parade, a bunch of events, and a barbecue beef supper. 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
1: 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Overnight temperatures are expected to stay in the teens, with hot weather continuing into next week. Officials urge people to limit outdoor activities, stay hydrated, and take breaks in shade or air-conditioned space.

0: results reflect the efforts of officers, community partners, and residents working together to keep the community safe. Meantime, Brooks RCMP arrested a man earlier this month after he allegedly breached his court-ordered release conditions. Officers did a curfew compliance check and found 26-year-old Yule Bull was not at his approved residence, contrary to his release conditions. Police later located and arrested him in Brooks. He's scheduled to appear in court today. The Strathmore Elks were the charity of choice at yesterday's Taste of Summer Barbecue outside Strathmore Motor Products. Hundreds of people turned out to support the fundraiser and donate to the local service club. Elks Secretary Tony Giesen says every dollar the organization raises goes back into the community.
1: We donate to the local communities, Chestermere and Strathmore, approximately between $15,000 and $25,000 a year.
0: He says the event showcased the generosity of Strathmore residents. In other news, OpenAI says its AI models went rogue and attacked another company's website during testing. OpenAI is working closely with the hacked company, Hugging Face, saying we consider this an unprecedented incident. Prime Minister Mark Carney continues to meet with premiers in PEI with tariffs at the top of the agenda. And Kaylee Hoddle is dead at 18. The actress, who was deaf and starred in Godzilla vs. Kong, was killed in a car crash earlier this week. News on the go. Download our Strathmore Now app.
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0: The Toronto Blue Jays lost their third consecutive game to the Tampa Bay Rays yesterday, 4-2. It's their fifth loss in six games. In the CFL, Week 8 kicks off tonight in Regina with a battle for the first place in the West. The Rough Riders host the Edmonton Elks at 7. The Stamps don't play until tomorrow when they take on the Blue Bombers in Winnipeg.
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3: Today's forecast features sunshine mixing with cloud and a slight chance of an afternoon thunderstorm. Look for a daytime high of 32, then down to 14 tonight. Friday will stay hot with sunny and a high of 32. Then Saturday gets even warmer with sunshine and temperatures climbing to 35 degrees. Keep updated on your local weather updates by heading to strathmorenow.com.
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I'm Hunter Pratt on 104.5 More Country. How do you stay cool during this summer heat? 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By the way, it's going to reach up to 35 this Saturday, so be prepared. Wear that sunscreen and drink your water.

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6: Today we're heating up with a high of 32. You can expect a mix of sun and cloud with a chance of an afternoon thunderstorm. Tonight will be partly cloudy with a low of 14. Tomorrow, plenty of sunshine sticks around with a high of 32, and Saturday it looks even hotter with sunshine and a high of 35. Access your local weather updates on strathmorenow.com.
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Tim and the Glory Boys. 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I'm Hunter Pratt. 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
4: Today we can expect warm weather with a high of 32 degrees, a mix of sun and cloud, and there is a chance of a thunderstorm in the afternoon. Friday brings lots of heat and sunshine with a high of 32 degrees. Saturday will be sunny skies and a high of 35. For all your local weather updates, check it out on strathmorenow.com.
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0: More Country Mornings. I'm Hunter Pratt. Happy Thursday. It is 26 degrees right now. Super hot out. So with that being said, I'm off to enjoy the rest of the heat. Have a great rest of your day. You'll hear from me tomorrow.
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2: A spokesperson with Manitoba Agriculture says hotter weather this past week has helped crops develop. However, Sonia Wilson says the progression of crops varies from region to region.
3: We're seeing definitely parts of the central region that didn't receive some of this very intense rainfall. They're doing quite well, and we would expect really strong yields out of there. Portions of the southwest as well, similar story, but there definitely have been some really tough challenges and for a lot of areas. And so I'm just thinking northwest, Interlake, as well as parts of the southwest with hail.
2: Wilson says early seeded cornfields are beginning to tassel. Most canola crops are between the bolting and flowering stage. Majority of spring cereals are at the flowering stage to early milk stage, while most soybean plants are also flowering across the province. For Golden West, I'm Shannon Duick.
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1: I'm Brandon Zebiak with your local news update. Strathmore RCMP say some crime categories declined during the first 3 months of 2026. Break and enters fell into two incidents, down from four during the same period last year. However, motor vehicle thefts and thefts from vehicles both increased compared with early 2025. Officers also responded to 552 calls for service, up from 472 a year ago. The update was presented to Strathmore Town Council during Wednesday's regular meeting. Environment Canada has issued a heat warning as daytime highs climb into the low to mid 30s for the next 3 days. Overnight temperatures are expected to stay in the teens, with hot weather continuing into next week. Officials urge people to limit outdoor activities, stay hydrated, and take breaks in shade or air-conditioned spaces. Never leave children or pets unattended in a parked vehicle where temperatures can rise quickly. Health officials say seniors, young children, outdoor workers, and people with health conditions face the greatest risk. The Taste of Summer Charity Barbecue raised $1,790 for the Strathmore Elks. Hundreds of people attended Wednesday's event outside Strathmore Motor Products. Elks Secretary Tony Giasson said every dollar the organization raises goes back into the community.
2: We donate to the local communities, Chestermere and Strathmore, approximately between $15,000 and $25,000 a year.
1: The total surpassed the approximately $1,000 raised for previous charity barbecue recipients. More than 250 members of the Blue Knights Motorcycle Club are riding across Alberta during their convention. One of the guided routes brought the group through Strathmore after a stop in Drumheller. The Blue Knights are made up of current and retired law enforcement officers and supporters from around the world. Member Jim Chamberlain said the rides give participants a chance to see Alberta while building friendships. Chamberlain himself is a resident of Strathmore. And there's a whole lot going on in Strathmore this weekend. You can check out everything going on by heading to our events calendar. For more information on all of these stories and more, download our Strathmore Now app. In other news, there was a water main break on McLeod Trail South earlier this morning. The break led to roads being shut down due to flooding. Police seized over 1.7 tons of illegal drugs at the U.S. border. The investigation began in January of last year. And the province is hosting the first of two information sessions regarding a passenger rail plan. The province is looking to connect Calgary and Edmonton with a rail line.
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1: In Major League Baseball, the Toronto Blue Jays are playing the Tampa Bay Rays this afternoon. After that, the Jays will return tomorrow to play the Red Sox. While in the CFL, the Calgary Stampeders are taking on the Winnipeg Blue Bombers at 6:30 tomorrow evening. And in local baseball, there's a provincial tournament coming to Strathmore tomorrow. The Strathmore Reds will be kicking off the tournament, which runs until Sunday.
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1: Today calls for a high of 35 with a bit of wind. Tomorrow's got widespread smoke in the area with a high of 34. And Sunday calls for sunny skies with a high of 37. You can see the next week of weather by downloading our Strathmore Now app.
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0: It's Stella Lefty and Boston on your Thursday afternoon. How you doing? It's Tank Montana. Hope you're having a fantastic week, especially if you're on a holiday for the week. I know the kids are off for the summer, but there's nothing better than when you get that week off as well, or a couple of weeks, or maybe you got relatives visiting. I hope that's going well. On the way for you, the James Barker Band, as well as Tyler Joe Miller and John Party coming up for you next.
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7: Today brings in some wind and a high of 35. Tomorrow we've got a high of 34 degrees along with widespread smoke. As for Saturday, we'll be getting a sunny high of 37. You can see the next week of weather by downloading our Strathmore Now app.
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0: It's Megan Moroney currently on her North American tour, and a lot of country stars all touring Europe this year. A lot of stars heading over to Norway and Sweden, playing Germany and the Netherlands. Megan Moroney is going to be in Europe throughout the month of September with shows including Paris, London, Manchester, Glasgow, and she'll wrap up her tour October 1st in Belfast. If you'd like more information about her shows, check out MeganMoroney.com.
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7: We've got a high of 35 today with some light wind. Tomorrow calls for a high of 34 degrees with widespread smoke. And Saturday brings back the sun with a high of 37. You can take a look at local weather by visiting strathmorenow.com.
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0: How you doing? I'm Tank Montana. This is Today in Country Music History for July 23rd. Born on this date in 1971, a huge happy birthday to Alison Maria Krauss. She released her first solo album in 1987 and then was invited to join the band with which she still performs, Alison Krauss and Union Station. And on this date in 1999, Stones guitarist Keith Richards appeared on stage with Willie Nelson at a concert in Connecticut. That's Today in Country Music History.
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2: It's Hunter Pratt with your More Country Mornings. 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
1: I'm Brandon Zebiak with your local news update. New Strathmore RCMP statistics show a mixed start to the year for local policing. Officers recovered 3 stolen vehicles and arrested 5 habitual offenders during compliance checks. Traffic enforcement resulted in 180 violations, including 11 immediate roadside sanctions. Reportable collisions and calls for service both increased compared with the first quarter of last year. The quarterly policing report covers activity from January through March of 2020.

0: The group received $1,790 from this year's Taste of Summer charity barbecue. Elk Secretary Tony Giasson says the group was honored to be chosen as this year's beneficiary.
1: So that's good, because all that money, 100% of the money that we make gets donated. There's no commission, there's no nothing, right? So it's we feel good about giving back to the community.
0: Organizers say the community's generosity helped make this year's fundraiser a success. Strathmore welcomed a stop from the Blue Knights as the motorcycle club toured Alberta this week. The International Group of Law Enforcement Riders is following four scenic routes during its convention. Member Jim Chamberlain said his love of riding began after a heart attack inspired him to tackle his bucket list. Since joining the club in 2012, he's ridden through Canada and the United States. The group's Drumheller route included a break in Strathmore before heading back to Calgary. And there's no shortage of events happening in the area this weekend. You can check out everything going on by visiting our events calendar. For more information on all of these stories and events, visit strathmorenow.com. And in other news, there was a water main break at McLeod Trail this morning. The break led to floods in the southbound lanes. There was a drug bust at the U.S. border in Ontario. Police seized over 1.7 tons of illegal drugs. And Alberta is looking to introduce a rail plan between Calgary and Edmonton. The first of two information sessions is being held today.
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0: In MLB action, the Toronto Blue Jays have a date with the Tampa Bay Rays set for this afternoon. The Jays will be back on the diamond tomorrow in a game against the Red Sox. In CFL news, the Calgary Stampeders are playing the Winnipeg Blue Bombers tomorrow at 6:30. And in local sports, the Strathmore Reds are preparing for a provincial baseball tournament. The games kick off tomorrow at the Hillview and Kinsman Park Ball Diamonds.
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0: Today calls for some wind with a high of 35. Tomorrow brings some smoke into the area with a high of 34, and Saturday's got a ton of sun with a high of 37. You can visit strathmorenow.com to stay updated on local weather.
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2: Today brings in some wind and a high of 35. Tomorrow we've got a high of 34 degrees along with widespread smoke. As for Saturday, we'll be getting a sunny high of 37. You can see the next week of weather by downloading our Strathmore Now app.
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And I'm sure one of your friends is about to come over here, cause she's supposed to say,

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10: We've got a high of 35 today with some light wind. Tomorrow calls for a high of 34 degrees with widespread smoke, and Saturday brings back the sun with a high of 37. You can take a look at local weather by visiting strathmorenow.com.
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0: It's Luke Bryan. How you doing? It's Tank Montana. Busy week in CFL games with a game every day starting today until Sunday. Edmonton, one of the best teams in the CFL, taking on Saskatchewan tonight. Calgary heads to Winnipeg on Friday. The Argos are in BC on Saturday. And then Sunday night, the Ticats will visit the Alouettes in Montreal.
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2: It's Hunter Pratt with your More Country Mornings. 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
4: I'm Brandon Zebiak with your local news update. Strathmore RCMP say some crime categories declined during the first 3 months of 2026. Break and enters fell into two incidents, down from four during the same period last year. However, motor vehicle thefts and thefts from vehicles both increased compared with early 2025. Officers also responded to 552 calls for service, up from 472 a year ago. The update was presented to Strathmore Town Council during Wednesday's regular meeting. Environment Canada has issued a heat warning as daytime highs climb into the low to mid-30s for the next 3 days. Overnight temperatures are expected to stay in the teens, with hot weather continuing into next week. Officials urge people to limit outdoor activities, stay hydrated, and take breaks in shade or air-conditioned spaces. Never leave children or pets unattended in a parked vehicle where temperatures can rise quickly. Health officials say seniors, young children, outdoor workers, and people with health conditions face the greatest risk. The Taste of Summer Charity Barbecue raised $1,790 for the Strathmore Elks. Hundreds of people attended Wednesday's event outside Strathmore Motor Products. Elks Secretary Tony Giasson said every dollar the organization raises goes back into the community.
5: We donate to the local communities, Chestermere and Strathmore, approximately between $15,000 and $25,000 a year.
4: The total surpassed the approximately $1,000 raised for previous charity barbecue recipients. More than 250 members of the Blue Knights Motorcycle Club are riding across Alberta during their convention. One of the guided routes brought the group through Strathmore after a stop in Drumheller. The Blue Knights are made up of current and retired law enforcement officers and supporters from around the world. Member Jim Chamberlain said the rides give participants a chance to see Alberta while building friendships. Chamberlain himself is a resident of Strathmore. And there's a whole lot going on in Strathmore this weekend. You can check out everything going on by heading to our events calendar. For more information on all of these stories and more, download our Strathmore Now app. In other news, there was a water main break on McLeod Trail South earlier this morning. The break led to roads being shut down due to flooding. Police seized over 1.7 tons of illegal drugs at the U.S. border. The investigation began in January of last year. And the province is hosting the first of two information sessions regarding a passenger rail plan. The province is looking to connect Calgary and Edmonton with a rail line.
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4: In Major League Baseball, the Toronto Blue Jays are playing the Tampa Bay Rays this afternoon. After that, the Jays will return tomorrow to play the Red Sox. While in the CFL, the Calgary Stampeders are taking on the Winnipeg Blue Bombers at 6:30 tomorrow evening. And in local baseball, there's a provincial tournament coming to Strathmore tomorrow. The Strathmore Reds will be kicking off the tournament, which runs until Sunday.

It's Dallas Smith. Good time goes on the home stretch. 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How you doing? I'm Candace Johnson. Love a little 90s country. Here's Jody Messina. Tech Carolina, Tails, California.

0: Geraldine, don't tell on me on the home stretch. I'm Candace Johnson. The Kansas City Chiefs have shared an image of what their $3 billion stadium is going to look like. And honestly, if you haven't taken a look yet, it looks like the Saddle Dome. Have they learned nothing from us? The likes of Beyonce cannot come to Calgary because of the Saddle Dome. So why are the Kansas City Chiefs shaping their $3 billion stadium like a saddle? They're not even a country town, are they?
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10: Today brings in some wind and a high of 35. Tomorrow we've got a high of 34 degrees along with widespread smoke. As for Saturday, we'll be getting a sunny high of 37. You can see the next week of weather by downloading our Strathmore Now app.
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0: on the home stretch, brought to you by Irvin's Tech and Western Wear. It's Candace Johnson with you, and one of the best celestial shows of the year is officially underway. Unfortunately, with all the smoke in Alberta, you're not going to see much of it, at least not right now. The Perseid meteor shower is active. The good news, it continues right up until August 24th. The big peak, you might want to jot this down, August 12th and to August 13th. That is the best night for the Perseid meteor shower. These tiny little particles that were left behind from Comet Swift-Tuttle slam into our atmosphere at 60 kilometers an hour. Isn't that wild? And they say on the peak days, August 12th and 13th, you will see between 50 and 100 meteors an hour.
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8: We've got a high of 35 today with some light wind. Tomorrow calls for a high of 34 degrees with widespread smoke, and Saturday brings back the sun with a high of 37. You can take a look at local weather by visiting strathmorenow.com.
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2: It's Hunter Pratt with your More Country Mornings. This weekend is the Rockyford Rodeo going on Friday. We have the full rodeo Saturday. We got a pancake breakfast parade, a bunch of events, and a barbecue beef supper. 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
1: I'm Brandon Zebiak with your local news update. New Strathmore RCMP statistics show a mixed start to the year for local policing. Officers recovered 3 stolen vehicles and arrested 5 habitual offenders during compliance checks. Traffic enforcement resulted in 180 violations, including 11 immediate roadside sanctions. Reportable collisions and calls for service both increased compared with the first quarter of last year. The quarterly policing report covers activity from January through March of 2026. A heat warning is in effect as hot weather settles across the region, with temperatures reaching the mid-30s. Environment Canada says the prolonged heat could increase the risk of heat exhaustion and heat stroke. Residents are encouraged to drink plenty of water and avoid strenuous activities during the hottest parts of the day. Watch for signs of heat illness, including confusion, fainting, a high body temperature, and a lack of sweating. The hot conditions are expected to persist into next week, so officials are urging everyone to take precautions. The Strathmore Elks are nearly $1,800 closer to supporting local community projects. The group received $1,790 from this year's Taste of Summer Charity Barbecue. Elks Secretary Tony Giaison says the group was honored to be chosen as this year's beneficiary.
2: So that's good because all that money, 100% of the money that we make gets donated. There's no commission, there's no nothing, right? So it's we feel good about giving back to the community.
1: Organizers say the community's generosity helped make this year's fundraiser a success. Strathmore welcomed a stop from the Blue Knights as the motorcycle club toured Alberta this week. The International Group of Law Enforcement Riders is following 4 scenic routes during its convention. Member Jim Chamberlain said his love of riding began after a heart attack inspired him to tackle his bucket list. Since joining the club in 2012, he's ridden through Canada and the United States. The group's Drumheller route included a break in

0: In CFL news, the Calgary Stampeders are playing the Winnipeg Blue Bombers tomorrow at 6:30. And in local sports, the Strathmore Reds are preparing for a provincial baseball tournament. The games kick off tomorrow at the Hillview and Kinsmen Park Ball Diamonds.
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0: Today calls for some wind with a high of 35. Tomorrow brings some smoke into the area with a high of 34. And Saturday's got a ton of sun with a high of 37. You can visit strathmorenow.com to stay updated on local weather.
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Tennille Arts, don't ruin the flowers on the home stretch. 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This weekend, sports. There are sports. Calgary Stampeders are going to be in Winnipeg tomorrow night. Here at home, the Calgary Surge taking on Edmonton tomorrow at Winsport. Here's George Strait. It's Amarillo by morning on the home stretch.

0: Kelly and Morgan Wallen, I Can't Love You Anymore on the home stretch. This morning you heard at that Duck Duck Jeep cue to text, and now we're going to chat with today's qualifier. Hello? Hi, is this Sandra?
1: Yes, it is.
0: Hey, Sandra, it's Candace calling from the radio station. How are you doing today?
1: I'm good. How are you?
0: I'm good. You texted in the word Jeep this morning, and congratulations, you're qualified to win with your Alberta Jeep dealers.
1: Oh, that's amazing.
0: Yeah, so you're in the running for this brand new $55,000 Jeep Cherokee Hybrid Limited that comes with cooling seats. Who doesn't want cooling seats this time of year?
1: No kidding.
0: Right? And we're also going to throw in a pair of Callaway Park tickets for you.
1: Fabulous. Thank you so much.
0: Have a great weekend.
1: Yeah, you too. Bye-bye.
0: Bye.
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10: Today brings in some wind and a high of 35. Tomorrow we've got a high of 34 degrees along with widespread smoke. As for Saturday, we'll be getting a sunny high of 37. You can see the next week of weather by downloading our Strathmore Now app.
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tickets for Kiss Alive Another One on the home stretch. Do you think the band High Valley's recovered from the Calgary Stampede? They did perform all 10 nights on the grandstand. Here's Fools on the home stretch.

0: Del World Chevrolet on the home stretch. I'm Candace Johnson. Today is the day that Mercury is no longer in retrograde. Mercury retrograde ends this evening at 7 o'clock Eastern, so that's going to be approximately 5 o'clock our time. I don't know what the deal is with Mercury being in retrograde and why this makes people act weird, so I Googled it. Astrologers believe that when Mercury appears to move backward, which it does annually, people joke that during Mercury retrograde, texts might go to the wrong person, computers crash, flights get delayed. Basically, while Mercury appears to be moving backward, everything else becomes more chaotic. Honestly, after finding out why we're worried about Mercury in retrograde, I'm no longer worried because there's no scientific evidence to back it up.
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16: We've got a high of 35 today with some light wind. Tomorrow calls for a high of 34 degrees with widespread smoke, and Saturday brings back the sun with a high of 37. You can take a look at local weather by visiting strathmorenow.com.
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1: Yeah, it's Dean Brody. Where'd you learn how to do that on 104.5 More Country? I'm Candace Johnson. Heat warning's been issued as temps climb into the mid-30s this week. We've got the full story on how to stay cool at strathmorenow.com.
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1: I'm Brandon Zebiak with your local news update. Strathmore RCMP say some crime categories declined during the first 3 months of 2026. Break and enters fell into two incidents, down from four during the same period last year. However, motor vehicle thefts and thefts from vehicles both increased compared with early 2025. Officers also responded to 552 calls for service, up from 472 a year ago. The update was presented to Strathmore Town Council during Wednesday's regular meeting. Environment Canada has issued a heat warning as daytime highs climb into the low to mid 30s for the next 3 days. Overnight temperatures are expected to stay in the teens, with hot weather continuing into next week. Officials urge people to limit outdoor activities, stay hydrated, and take breaks in shade or air-conditioned spaces. Never leave children or pets unattended in a parked vehicle where temperatures can rise quickly. Health officials say seniors, young children, outdoor workers, and people with health conditions face the greatest risk. The Taste of Summer Charity Barbecue raised $1,790 for the Strathmore Elks. Hundreds of people attended Wednesday's event outside Strathmore Motor Products. Elks Secretary Tony Giasson said every dollar the organization raises goes back into the community.
2: We donate to the local communities, Chestermere and Strathmore, approximately between $15,000 and $25,000 a year.
1: The total surpassed the approximately $1,000 raised for previous charity barbecue recipients. More than 250 members of the Blue Knights Motorcycle Club are riding across Alberta during their convention. One of the guided routes brought the group through Strathmore after a stop in Drumheller. The Blue Knights are made up of current and retired law enforcement officers and supporters from around the world. Member Jim Chamberlain said the rides give participants a chance to see Alberta while building friendships. Chamberlain himself is a resident of Strathmore. And there's a whole lot going on in Strathmore this weekend. You can check out everything going on by heading to our events calendar. For more information on all of these stories and more, download our Strathmore Now app. In other news, there was a water main break on McLeod Trail South earlier this morning. The break led to roads being shut down due to flooding. Police seized over 1.7 tons of illegal drugs at the U.S. border. The investigation began in January of last year. And the province is hosting the first of two information sessions regarding a passenger rail plan. The province is looking to connect Calgary and Edmonton with a rail line.
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1: In Major League Baseball, the Toronto Blue Jays are playing the Tampa Bay Rays this afternoon. After that, the Jays will return tomorrow to play the Red Sox. While in the CFL, the Calgary Stampeders are taking on the Winnipeg Blue Bombers at 6:30 tomorrow evening. And in local baseball, there's a provincial tournament coming to Strathmore tomorrow. The Strathmore Reds will be kicking off the tournament, which runs until Sunday.
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1: Tonight brings in cloudy skies with a low of 14 degrees. We've got a ton of smoke tomorrow with a high of 34, and Saturday calls for sunny skies and a high of 37. You can check out our full 5-day forecast by downloading our Strathmore Now app.
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in Southside of Sober on the home stretch. I'm Candace Johnson. If you're looking to dance this weekend, I got a couple of music festivals in Alberta. Calgary Folk Music Festival happening down at Princess Island Park. And of course, in Cochrane this weekend, the Bow Valley Boot Stomp with headliners Prairie State Saturday night. Here's Garth Brooks.

0: 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It's Candace Johnson with you. Did you know that adults who eat spicy food 6 or 7 days a week have a 14% lower risk of dying than those who rarely eat spicy foods? I got a tame tongue. I'm not a big fan of the spice. A hint of spice is good. I like flavorful spice, not just like full-on heat. But if you are looking for the spicy stuff here in Alberta, Hatari Bros in Calgary, their hot sauces are insane. Acid Rain. You might need a big glass of milk next to you if you try that hot sauce. The strength of our community comes from the people who shape it. This summer, we're celebrating women who make our community brighter every day. Her Voice with the Town of Strathmore, Balance and Restore, and Trevelo Travel, Sarah Dawn Thiessen. 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Got someone in mind? 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
10: Tonight, we've got a low of 14 degrees with a few clouds in the sky. We've got a ton of smoke on Friday with a high of 34, and Saturday's bright and sunny with a high of 37. Head to strathmorenow.com to check out local weather conditions.
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0: 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I'm Candace Johnson. 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
7: Tonight's got a few clouds with a low of 14 degrees. We'll be getting a high of 34 tomorrow with a ton of smoke. And Saturday's got a high of 37 with a whole lot of sun. Download our Strathmore Now app to see what the weather has in store.
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0: says, I grew up on a farm, 104.5 More Country. It's Candace Johnson with you, and we are still on the search for our mini Marshall, brought to you by Rocket Grid. 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
2: A spokesperson with Manitoba Agriculture says hotter weather this past week has helped crops develop. However, Sonia Wilson says the progression of crops varies from region to region.
3: We're seeing definitely parts of the central region that didn't receive some of this very intense rainfall. They're doing quite well, and we would expect really strong yields out of there. Portions of the southwest as well, similar story, but there definitely have been some really tough challenges and for a lot of areas. And so I'm just thinking northwest, Interlake, as well as parts of the southwest with hail.
2: Wilson says early seeded cornfields are beginning to tassel. Most canola crops are between the bolting and flowering stage. Majority of spring cereals are at the flowering stage to early milk stage, while most soybean plants are also flowering across the province. For Golden West, I'm Shannon Duick.
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out. It'll sit right here on this land, and you could leave town a rich man. 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
1: I'm Brandon Zebiak with your local news update. New Strathmore RCMP statistics show a mixed start to the year for local policing. Officers recovered 3 stolen vehicles and arrested 5 habitual offenders during compliance checks. Traffic enforcement resulted in 180 violations, including 11 immediate roadside sanctions. Reportable collisions and calls for service both increased compared with the first quarter of last year. The quarterly policing report covers activity from January through March of 2026. A heat warning is in effect as hot weather settles across the region, with temperatures reaching the mid-30s. Environment Canada says the prolonged heat could increase the risk of heat exhaustion and heat stroke. Residents are encouraged to drink plenty of water and avoid strenuous activities during the hottest parts of the day. Watch for signs of heat illness, including confusion, fainting, a high body temperature, and a lack of sweating. The hot conditions are expected to persist into next week, so officials are urging everyone to take precautions. The Strathmore Elks are nearly $1,800 closer to supporting local community projects. The group received $1,790 from this year's Taste of Summer charity barbecue. Elks secretary Tony Giasson says the group was honored to be chosen as this year's beneficiary.
2: So that's good because all that money, 100% of the money that we make gets donated. There's no commission, there's no nothing, right? So it's we feel good about giving back to the community.
1: Organizers say the community's generosity helped make this year's fundraiser a success. Strathmore welcomed a stop from the Blue Knights as the motorcycle club toured Alberta this week. The International Group of Law Enforcement Riders is following 4 scenic routes during its convention. Member Jim Chamberlain said his love of riding began after a heart attack inspired him to tackle his bucket list. Since joining the club in 2012, he's ridden through Canada and the United States. The group's Drumheller route included a break in Strathmore before heading back to Calgary. And there's no shortage of events happening in the area this weekend. You can check out everything going on by visiting our events calendar. For more information on all of these stories and events, visit strathmorenow.com. And in other news, there was a water main break at McLeod Trail this morning. The break led to floods in the southbound lanes. There was a drug bust at the U.S. border in Ontario. Police seized over 1.7 tons of illegal drugs. And Alberta is looking to introduce a rail plan between Calgary and Edmonton. The first of 2 information sessions is being held today.
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1: In MLB action, the Toronto Blue Jays have a date with the Tampa Bay Rays set for this afternoon. The Jays will be back on the diamond tomorrow in a game against the Red Sox. In CFL news, the Calgary Stampeders are playing the Winnipeg Blue Bombers tomorrow at 6:30. And in local sports, the Strathmore Reds are preparing for a provincial baseball tournament. The games kick off tomorrow at the Hillview and Kinsman Park Ball Diamonds.
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1: We've got a high of 35 today with some light wind. Tomorrow calls for a high of 34 degrees with widespread smoke. And Saturday brings back the sun with a high of 37. You can take a look at local weather by visiting strathmorenow.com.
0: She's Googled, "Is this normal?" more times than she'll admit. 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

this Just Being Me on the home stretch. I'm Candace Johnson. Coming up next, what's happening in entertainment, brought to you by the Grey Eagle Event Center. First, Brooks and Dunn, here's Neon Moon.

0: in the know. Here's Candace with what's happening in entertainment. 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
1: Well, Ed Sheeran brought out Alex Morin for a duet of Ordinary earlier this week.

Yeah, Sheeran said, quote, I met someone last year who released a song that I was jealous of, so I invited him to come sing it. Morgan Wallen's Still the Problem tour is projected to set a new record as the highest grossing country tour of all time.

0: Yeah, it's also expected to be the first country tour ever to pass the $500 million mark. And UB40 bring the Unstoppable Tour to the Grey Eagle Event Center this fall. Tickets are on sale now for the October 14th show. I'm Candace, and that's what's happening in entertainment, brought to you by the Grey Eagle Event Center.
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13: Tonight, we've got a low of 14 degrees with a few clouds in the sky. We've got a ton of smoke on Friday with a high of 34, and Saturday's bright and sunny with a high of 37. Head to strathmorenow.com to check out local weather conditions.
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takes on the home stretch. Coming up, we're going to qualify someone to win with your Alberta Jeep dealers. If you want to qualify now, just go to our website and click on Duck Duck Jeep. Here's some

0: Zimmerman backup plan on the home stretch. I'm Candace Johnson. This morning you heard it, the Duck Duck Deep queued a text, and now we're going to head to the phone lines and get ourselves a qualifier.
1: Oh.
0: Hi, is this Sandra?
1: Yes, it is.
0: Hey, Sandra, it's Candace calling from the radio station. How you doing today?
1: I'm good. How are you?
0: I'm good. You texted in the word Jeep this morning, and congratulations, you're qualified to win with your Alberta Jeep dealers.
1: Oh, that's amazing.
0: Yeah, so you're in the running for this brand new $55,000 Jeep Cherokee Hybrid Limited that comes with cooling seats. Who doesn't want cooling seats this time of year?
1: No kidding.
0: Right? And we're also going to throw in a pair of Callaway Park tickets for you.
1: Fabulous. Thank you so much.
0: Have a great weekend.
1: Yeah, you too. Bye-bye.
0: Hi. The strength of our community comes from the people who shape it. This summer, we're putting the focus on local women leading with innovation, purpose, and heart. 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
12: Tonight's got a few clouds with a low of 14 degrees. We'll be getting a high of 34 tomorrow with a ton of smoke. And Saturday's got a high of 37 with a whole lot of sun. Download our Strathmore Now app to see what the weather has in store.
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0: Dallas Smith, Waste and Gas, 104.5 More Country. I'm Candace Johnson. 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